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Todd, man, you went all the way to Uncle Luke? Man, who? Hey, man, you just killing it, Todd, man. Don't get me started, man. In the studio, just going.

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kicking it in with you on this IBE Summer Celebration Saturday Night House Party. Man, it is off the hook, Todd. You're killing it like always, man. I'm telling you, it's definitely a vibe. If you have

So make sure you get there nice and early, because you already know how this city shows up and shows out. So make sure you get ready, get you a good parking spot, because you already know how.

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1: The Indiana Black Expo is coming back. And I think, Rick, the reason why I think it's important is because things that are ours and things that reflect us and things that celebrate us and things that lift young people and things that talk 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
5: 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We want our city to shine, right? Well, it starts with a high-quality education right here at IPS. Now, you know, this is where it all started for me. And as an alum, I'm always repping IPS. Yep, see, I know what you're thinking. Mike, why are you talking about school? I thought you was the class clown. Yeah, well, I was. But IPS is where I found my voice, my true voice. And IPS is the launch pad for the next generations of legends. Whether your kids are in coding, construction, nursing, or the arts, IPS has the programs to prepare students for the future they're dreaming about. We're talking about specializing academics, hands-on training, and staff who cares about our kids. So what are you waiting for? It's time to come to Indianapolis Public Schools now. It's time to choose your IPS, because IPS is here for you.
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5: Parents, listen to me. We want our city to shine, right? Well, it starts with a high-quality education right here at IPS. Now, you know, this is where it all started for me. And as an alum, I'm always repping IPS. Yep, see, I know what you're thinking. Mike, why are you talking about school? I thought you was the class clown. Yeah, well, I was. But IPS is where I found my voice, my true voice. And IPS is the launch pad for the next generations of legends. Whether your kids are in coding, construction, nursing, or the arts, IPS has the programs to prepare students for the future they're dreaming about. We're talking about specializing academics, hands-on training, and staff who cares about our kids. So what are you waiting for? It's time to come to Indianapolis Public Schools now. It's time to choose your IPS, because IPS is here for you.
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0: 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Your man Darren Satterfield and Sounds by Todd. Brother, man, you did your thing. Todd, man, you're one of the legends, brother. You're one of the legends, man. Keep it locked right here. And listen, NapTown, listen, in case you missed it, pack your bags. Why? 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We're sending one lucky listener to Las Vegas for the ultimate R&B getaway. All you got to do is listen and answer through July 20th, which is on Monday, for your chance to win a round trip airfare for two. Mm-hmm. A two nights hotel stay and a pair of tickets to the R&B tour on September 5th in Las Vegas. 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Enter now through July 20th, which is on Monday, and you could be headed to Vegas. And you could play some, play some baits. Nah, I'm playing. Keep it locked right here. We got more of your Saturday Night House Party. DJ King is coming up next right here on 106.7 WTLC.
1: Andy. Black Tony done called in again. 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

0: 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Your man Darren Satterfield kicking it in with you. Super excited about being in the studio. Definitely with the legend right there, DJ King. Boy, brother, man, King, man, you be killing it. Man, how many people do you think was actually at the concert? I think it was over... Man, I ain't even going to try to guess, man. But you did your thing out there. And the Kim, October London, everybody did a wonderful job, man. It was off the hook. Midnight Star showed out, man. And you did your thing. It was definitely a vibe. And listen, and you want to listen, Naptown, if you ever want to know how to listen to WTLC, if you don't got a radio or whatever, you can listen. 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

0: King and King George. What do you think about that? Man, I had a ball. I couldn't even sit down. Well, I couldn't sit down long because I'm tall anyway. Anyway, Naptown. So listen, I got some details on a celebrity's gate was hit. I'm going to tell you all about that. We got more of your Saturday Night House Party on 106.7 WTLC.
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in on the Saturday Night House Party on the IBE Summer Celebration Weekend. Now, in case you missed it, I stated that there was a crash at a celebrity's house. A man was arrested for crashing his vehicle into the gate outside Beyonce and Jay-Z's East Hampton estate. The Bronx native Keith Webster was charged with criminal mischief and trespassing after driving his Subaru into the security gate. The incident caused a lot of damage and the entrance of the Carter's property. Well, you know, he was definitely locked up, and you know, they don't know what the motive was for him to go to the gate. I mean, to even crash the gate. Naptown, you know, you never know. But I know one thing. It's the Saturday Night House Party with DJ King. We got more coming up next right here at 106.7 WTLC.

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4: 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Mike, why are you talking about school? 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It's time to choose your IPS, because IPS is here for you.
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4: 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We want our city to shine, right? Well, it starts with a high-quality education right here at IPS. Now, you know this is where it all started for me. And as an alum, I'm always repping IPS. Yep, see, I know what you're thinking. Mike, why are you talking about school? I thought you was the class clown. Yeah, well, I was. But IPS is where I found my voice, my true voice. And IPS is the launch pad for the next generations of legends. Whether your kids are in coding, construction, nursing, or the arts, IPS has the programs to prepare students for the future they're dreaming about. We're talking about specializing academics, hands-on training, and staff who cares about our kids. So what are you waiting for? It's time to come to Indianapolis Public Schools now. It's time to choose your IPS, because IPS is here for you.
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0: 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Your man Darren Satterfield was in the big chair for my man JC. Man, DJ King, thank you so much, man. Man, I had a great time. Naptown, keep it locked in. We got more of yours. 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I appreciate you checking in with me. 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
0: What you doing? 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
1: I'm at the mall yesterday, right? 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
10: 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The sermon encouraged us to dig deep, to remove bad habits, counterproductive decisions, destructive desires, and even a few dead memories, which will frequently haunt our decision-making powers. We were reminded that sustained elevation is dependent upon an unshakable foundation. If we are unsure about our elevation, more likely than not, it's because we are building upon an unstable foundation. And instead of shoring up our foundation through excavation, we just continue to build on insecure ground. So I want to leave you with this one thought today. It is not possible to elevate to your highest potential until you have first excavated an unreliable foundation.
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10: May we please pause for a minute of prayer. Oh dear God, creator of the entire universe, we stop what we are doing to say thank you and to let you know that we appreciate having you in our lives. Because of our belief in you, God, our understanding of your greatness and your mercy, and most importantly, our witnessing of your awesome power and unlimited ability, we know that you can empower us to accomplish that which may appear impossible. You did not let the sea stop Moses. You parted the waters. You did not allow the wall to stop Joshua. You made the wall come tumbling down. You didn't allow the giant to stop David. And you didn't even allow death to stop Jesus, who we all know is still teaching as strong as ever. So all that we ask of you today, dear God, is to please help us to never forget that for with you, our God, nothing is impossible. Hallelujah and amen.
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0: Black told you to work schedule like terms and conditions. 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
1: We trying to raise some money. Because he got in a little accident on the Ferris wheel down in downtown Atlanta. 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They wasn't able to save his shoulders. He lost both his shoulders. Oh. He needs some choir robes.
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7: 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The sermon encouraged us to dig deep to remove bad habits, counterproductive decisions, destructive desires, and even a few dead memories, which will frequently haunt our decision-making powers. We were reminded that sustained elevation is dependent upon an unshakable foundation. If we are unsure about our elevation, more likely than not, it's because we are building upon an unstable foundation. And instead of shoring up our foundation through excavation, we just continue to build on insecure ground. So I want to leave you with this one thought today. It is not possible to elevate to your highest potential until you have first excavated an unreliable foundation.
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Forever's a mighty long time. Here we are decades later. The sentiment is still the same. 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
3: Recently, I heard a sermon about the need to excavate before you're able to elevate. The sermon encouraged us to dig deep to remove bad habits, counterproductive decisions, destructive desires, and even a few dead memories, which will frequently haunt our decision-making powers. We were reminded that sustained elevation is dependent upon an unshakable foundation. If we are unsure about our elevation, more likely than not, it's because we are building upon an unstable foundation. And instead of shoring up our foundation through excavation, we just continue to build on insecure ground. So I want to leave you with this one thought today. It is not possible to elevate to your highest potential until you have first excavated an unreliable foundation.
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3: May we please pause for a minute of prayer. Oh dear God, creator of the entire universe, we stop what we are doing to say thank you and to let you know that we appreciate having you in our lives. Because of our belief in you, God, our understanding of your greatness and your mercy, and most importantly, our witnessing of your awesome power and unlimited ability, we know that you can empower us to accomplish that which may appear impossible. You did not let the sea stop Moses. You parted the waters. You did not allow the wall to stop Joshua. You made the wall come tumbling down. You didn't allow the giant to stop David. And you didn't even allow death to stop Jesus, who we all know is still teaching as strong as ever. So all that we ask of you today, dear God, is to please help us to never forget that for with you, our God, nothing is impossible. Hallelujah and amen.
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1: And the other thing, South Carolina, Lindsey Graham died. Like, I remember he said when he goes to heaven, God's not going to ask him why he didn't convict Trump. Well, God's going to have a couple of questions for you. First, first he's going to ask your boyfriend to leave the room. That's one. And then he's going to tell Tim Scott to stop calling you. And then we'll get to other stuff.
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That time, we're going to be right back at it tomorrow afternoon with the D.L. 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

0: Hey, good morning, good people. I'm Erica Campbell. Welcome to Get Up Weekend. It's going to be a good one. Hey, Griff, good morning.
1: What the deal, EC? Look, you guys, hey, coming up this hour, Erica sharing her faith walk. And today we're talking with our legal expert, Judge Melody Armstrong. Your honors.
0: Absolutely. Listen, also the E&D True Hollywood Bible Story this week. It's the story of Joshua and Caleb. Plus, Griff will share his joys and concerns. Griff, how you feeling today, sir?
1: I'm actually super joyful, E. I'll go right to the shout. Our football season is about to begin, and I ain't talking about soccer.
0: Oh, Lord, here we go. Football, he's so football-y. Listen, as you can see, we're going to have a full hour, and I don't want you to miss it. It's Get Up Weekends with me, Erica Campbell. Let's go.
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16: 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Starring live in concert is J.J. Harrison with Youth Praise. Yeah.

0: J.J. Harrison performing all of his hits. Plus, on the same stage, it's Judah Band. J.J. Harrison and Judah Band closing out the IBE Gospel Explosion. And that's not all. You've got to be in the building to listen to Judy Moore and the Celebration Choir. Also, Andre Speed and Company. The Indiana Black Expo Summer Celebration comes to a close with the IBE Gospel Explosion. 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For more information, go to summercelebration.net.
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0: performing all of his hits. Plus, on the same stage, it's Judah Band. J.J. Harrison and Judah Band closing out the IBE Gospel Explosion. And that's not all. You've got to be in the building to listen to Judy Moore and the Celebration Choir. Also, Andre Speed and Company. 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For more information, go to summercelebration.net.
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1: All right, good people. It's been an amazing day. I sure hope you enjoyed the music. But before we go, let us just bless your morning. Lord, I thank you for everybody in the Get Up Church. I thank you for everybody under the sound of my voice. Father, let them feel your love today. Let them know they're not alone today, that they can overcome anything, that they can make it through anything, that they can conquer every mountain. Lord, give them strength. Give them wisdom. Give them peace, Lord God, and let them declare the victory over their lives. We join with them and declare your victory over their lives. In Jesus' mighty name, Lord, help us to surrender and say yes to you. Help us to repent when we're wrong. Help us to turn away from wrong and turn to you, oh God. In your name I pray. Thank God. Amen.
0: Amen.
1: Amen. Y'all have a good one. Enjoy the rest of your weekend and join us back here next weekend. We'll be faith walking.
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0: 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It is Sunday, July 19th, 2026. It feels beautiful outside right now. Today's the good morning to sit out on the porch with a cup of coffee and listen to the radio to get your Sunday morning started, because outside right now, it is nice. We have a lot to talk about today. 317-669-1067. 317-669-1067 is the number to get involved in the conversation today. Among the things we will talk about is a continuation of the conversation that we started two Sundays ago now. We had Greg Merriweather here to talk about the music, the entertainment, the things that we are consuming, and having a platform. Is there a responsibility to be responsible with it and do something more than just entertain? That's the conversation we started. That rolled over, and y'all kept wanting to talk about it, and the phones kept ringing. Greg wasn't here last week, but he is here this week. We'll pick up back on that conversation and allow you to be part of that conversation. 317-669-1067. But there is also news of the week. Here in Indiana, your Attorney General Todd Rokita and the governor have followed through on some of the initiatives and promises that they said they would do when they began their term, which was to eliminate any and all instances, practices, preferences, you name it, for anything nearby of diversity, equity, and inclusion. You might have saw on Tuesday that the governor was having his governor's luncheon that happened, just so happened to be at the Indiana Black Expo, had the governor's reception there. But then the very next morning, less than 24 hours later, press releases go out from that very same governor and his state offices saying anybody who is awarded or trying to get a state contract, and you are not only a minority-owned business, but also a woman-owned business, well, that preference that said, hey, we want to give you a chance to be inside of the same rooms with some of these people who have a lot of big money and a lot of big connections, you as a small business owner, you too can get a shot at this contract. The state of Indiana says no more. Now, I do want to point out, while that is what the governor has said and that is what the attorney general has said, that is not what the law says. That preference for minority-owned and women-owned businesses is in Indiana law. The state legislature would also have to change it. But right now, the governor and your attorney general, just one day after being at the event, which is supposed to celebrate and highlight black businesses, goes out the very next day and says, no. Everything is based on merit. Now, what is merit? We still don't know. They have not laid that out. If you've been following among the thousand things that I do, then you may have seen we started a new show over at Fox 59. It is called The Chat Room, and it airs at 1 o'clock now on Fox59.com, Fox 59 Now, our streaming TV channel, and on YouTube. One of the guests that I had this week was Larry Smith, who was the board chair of the African American Coalition of Indiana. He too was at a press conference with the Indiana Black Expo on Wednesday. He and members of the, I believe the Indianapolis Urban League, they all got together to respond to the governor. So governor's at Expo one day. If I have my days correct, the governor's with Expo at the governor's reception on Tuesday. Then giving out awards to black business owners and different things like that and highlighting them. On Wednesday, he announces there's no more preferences to black-owned business, minority-owned business, women-owned business. It is all based on merit. We still don't know what merit is. And so then on, I think it was Thursday, maybe I have it backwards. I think it was Monday, Tuesday, then Wednesday. So then on Wednesday, we had a press conference that was held by the Indiana Black Expo, the Urban League, the African American Coalition of Indiana. All of these groups got together to essentially highlight and call out their disappointment in the state that they would do such a thing and take away these preferences, which just helps small businesses that are getting started, just helps them get in the door. So Larry Smith was a part of that conversation. He was a part of that press conference. He came on our show on Fox to talk about where he stood as a board member of the AACI, African American Coalition of Indiana, of Indianapolis, to talk about how he felt as a leader of the organization, which is designed to help Black people and Black businesses. You have to go see what he said. Larry may be listening, and he may be calling in to give us an update on where everything stands with that. But an interesting juxtaposition of things that happened here this week. Lots of festivals going on. It's been a beautiful week of all kinds of different concerts and festivals here in the summer. And right now, if you're looking for the bad news, thankfully, I have none. It's been great. Congratulations to everybody from Expo to the folks over at Lemon Drop to all the other things that I don't even know about. Black Joy had something last weekend, and it's been beautiful. So congratulations to everybody who's putting these events on. That is difficult stuff to do, and y'all have done that. So congratulations. 317-669-1067, 317-669-1067 will be part to be part of this conversation. That is where we'll pick up with what the state of Indiana is doing, taking away any preference for Black, minority, and women-owned businesses. So this isn't just about Black. This isn't just about brown. This is also women. It does, though, leave out veterans. To talk about these topics and more, of course, call us. But to join the conversation that we're going to have here in studio, Greg Merriweather is back. Greg.
1: Hey,
0: how you doing, man?
1: I'm good, brother. How you doing?
0: I'm good. Thanks for coming in.
1: Thanks for having me.
0: We can continue our conversation that we were having the other week about entertainment and music, because I had people still calling wanting to talk to you last weekend, but you were out having a good little time,
1: yep.
0: According to your Facebook story.
1: Yeah, I was in New York, so yeah, had a great time.
0: Welcome back.
1: Thank you.
0: Let me get your take on. You run organizations and have businesses, and what do you think of what the governor and the attorney general have said regarding any quote preference to anything DEI?
1: I mean, nothing surprises me. There's nothing that they've done that surprises me. If there's anything, I can't even say I'm surprised by the movement. Or the movement of our people. One of the things that disappoints me is that we're never on offense. Mm-hmm. We're always on defense. Mm-hmm. And, you know, I know you just said that great stuff about Expo, but what happens is a lot of people, we dance, we do the dance, we play the game, and everybody's like, play the game. And like, we play games we know we can't win. And the minute we, and then all of a sudden someone can actually pull the rug from under us because we've done nothing to solidify our own ground. Mm-hmm. And so then there's this level of disappointment, and I don't get disappointed because I'm like, you play with people who already show you that they don't care nothing about you. And then we get upset. Oh, they don't really like us. Mm-hmm. Where'd you get that from? You know, when you look around, and everything points in the direction of you losing. How do you get in? How do you think that you just stand out so well that someone says, you know what? I'll pick this group and I'll be down with them. It doesn't exist. It's not real. So when I look and I'm like, you've basically set yourself up to look like the good Black people. And then all of a sudden this gets stripped away from you and you look just like us. And we're like, you've been us. Mm-hmm. You've been us, Expo. You said you weren't Black. So now what? So now you get treated Black and you want to support a Black, you know? And then I heard you talk about the African American Coalition of Indianapolis. Did nobody Black elect them? Did nobody Black pick them? That is a clique of Black people who get together because they believe that white people trust them. Mm-hmm. And they do everything to put themselves in position so that their businesses and entities can get white funding. And then when it gets stripped, they want to be Black. But how often do I look and see the AACI saying anything that really stands for Blackness? Never. I never have and probably never will, because they know where their bread is buttered. They know that. So I've never, and Brother Larry, I'm sure you'll call him, I've never liked the African-American Coalition of Indiana or Indianapolis, because voices like mine have never been welcomed to come and sit in those rooms, because those aren't those people. Those aren't the people that go in the hood and be like, hey, man, we got to do this, that, and the other. Those aren't the people that's truly saying that there's a housing problem, that there's a racism problem, that there's an equity problem. Those are the people that get chummed up with the mayor and go let him do his shuffle and all that kind of stuff. So I'm like, at some point, it's like, man, y'all going over there with that. And if y'all heard about what, listen, they, it's like they're actually getting to feel what black people live in Indianapolis every single day. No funding, no this. You get to see what true racism looks like. And now that those groups and organizations now get to get back in the pool with the rest of us. Simple as that.
0: 317-669-1067. Let's go to the phones and talk to you about today's topic. 317-669-1067. That's the number to call to get on the air this morning. Let's start at the top of the caller list on line one. Good morning. You're live on Open Lines. Who's this?
2: Greetings, Cameron. How are you today?
0: I'm good, Paul. How are you?
2: I'm great. Mr. Merriweather, greetings to you.
1: Hey, Brother Paul.
2: You know, you missed it last week, Greg, but I just wanted to say to you, you know, when you be talking about, you said Paul, he's exercising his First Amendment right. Well, that's what the problem is, sir.
1: Okay.
2: We got to get rid of their documents. We have to get rid of the Constitution. How y'all gonna keep on going to these people and you fighting with their rules? And merit is gonna be based on the coons and the sellouts and see who gonna pucker up the best.
1: I would tend to agree with you on that.
2: Yeah, well, another thing I wanted to say, the young people, I talk to them all the time, so they're getting educated. The older people that I talk to, they caught in this religious trap and all these different things, but they keep supporting me. They say, Paul, keep on doing what you're doing. Now, as far as the music goes, you know, Earth, Wind & Fire tried to tell us what land that we're on, okay? We have to go back to, you know, the young people, they can't even dance.
1: No.
2: They can't even dance. So they don't have any other outlets. And then when you think about all the instruments and everything that was taken out of schools, you know, the things that produce the baby faces of the world, et cetera, all these things are now missing. Now, it was also funny to me when I saw some of the people from the Black Expo and some of the other people that were on talking about the governor. But I had said this before. They'll come and snatch your stuff whenever they feel like it and whenever they get ready. Okay? And so, again, if we're not going to take our land back, we don't need to be talking about nothing. Because, again, if you yourself has witnessed all of the things that these Caucasian colonizers have done, and then with those, like you said, of color, and we need to stop using that word black, okay? Because we didn't been everything. But the fact of the matter is that the Caucasian's color was black, okay? Mm. So there's some things that we need to stop doing, okay? And then this religious stuff, okay? This is not our religion. None of this stuff belongs to us. All this stuff came after the colonizers came over here and killed us, forced us. To take on their religion. And now you got people talking about they blessed and all this different types of things. And the most people that talk about they blessed and highly favored are the most selfish people in the daggone world. Okay.
0: All right, Paul.
2: Wait a minute. Let me
0: wrap it up, Paul. I gotta go.
2: Okay.
0: Bring it home.
2: Let me say this. If we don't get together right now, okay, and stop these people, something else going to happen. But I want to share something else with you. The Declaration of Independence, there's a clause in there that says that if the government is mistreating the people, that we have a right to take the government down.
1: Mm.
2: So, again, when I asked the sitting governor to go home and pack his stuff up and tell everybody it looked like to get off our land, I wasn't playing. So if you guys are wanting to do something, then we're going to have to take action. We can't go in there talking about, Let's try to work with them. We don't need to work with them. These are the squatters on our land. And until somebody, I guess, like yourself or whoever else is going to be the spokesperson, If you're not coming with that, then please take a seat in the back.
0: Paul, thank you very much. Greg, are you prepared to take over the government?
1: No, I don't think we don't have the tools.
0: We're not going to go that route.
1: And not only that, I mean, would we come together collectively? The answer is no. And I guess, you know, to speak to what Paul is saying, we won't come together. There is, and he is right. There are some who are going to be willing to do whatever it takes to get that level of funding. And honestly, you know, Paul, I'll say this. I think merit is white. I don't think it has anything to do with anything else.
0: Well, there truly is no definition of it.
1: Yeah, I think merit means white. I mean, anything. When you realize that 7% of all leadership positions in the country are filled with people of African descent. I guess Paul got me saying don't say black, but people of from African descent. If you realize that only 7% of management positions are filled with people of African descent, then you realize that merit, it does not exist. Merit may exist, but if it does exist, it's white. And so I think that to push for merit-based, you know, opportunity, then I realize that, yeah, that just to me puts things in perspective. It doesn't change anything. You know, I never thought DEI was real in the first place. Mm-hmm. I thought that if a company was serious about diversity, equity, and inclusion, they would not elevate a person in the company. If diversity, equity, and inclusion were real, then they would hire an outside entity to implement diversity, equity, and inclusion. What I saw when all this DEI stuff emerged was they took a voiceless person, a person who never spoke of diversity, equity, inclusion in the company, and they elevated them into the position. They paid them handsomely, and they did nothing. You've got a guy right now at IMA, Motor Speedway, whatever.
0: IMS.
1: IMS. Who's supposed to be this diversity guy? He's not a diversity guy. He panders. And it's like you play this game and you go get the likes of these people. And then you say these people are black champions. These people are not black champions. I'm going to say black, Paul. Black people play with these things so much it makes me sick. We have a diversity champions award in Indiana. But you don't see diversity. So how do you celebrate? How do you have a champions ball for something that you don't see? That's how you know that these people are on board for the foolishness, because they say, let's have a ball and say we celebrating diversity in a city where we don't have it. And everything is being, and then while they're celebrating, everything is being stripped away. And it's the ignorance that disappoints me, because I'm like, are you that foolish to sit there and put on your nice ball and gown? Here's the other part. You celebrate under their roofs. You don't have your own place to even celebrate diversity. So the minute that they say you can't have it there no more, then what do? So when I look at us
0: Say if you're going to have it here, these are the
1: rules.
0: Yeah,
1: here are the rules. You can't even do this. So when I look again, African American Coalition of Indiana, which to me are the worst of the worst, because in all truth, they care about them. These are the same people. I promise y'all, there is a recipe, and Caucasians know it. And they like, go fool with the African American Coalition, because those are the type of black people that we deal with. Because they are selfish, they are about themselves, and they will make sure that they are in the position and the rest of the black people suffer. And they don't care about that. That's why they deal with them.
0: Well, I know we'll have a member from the AACI here on the line here in just a moment. 317-669-1067, 317-669-1067. I suppose if you're looking for an alternative word to match Paul's people of African descent, then they'd be PAD people.
1: Mm.
0: P-A-D.
1: What is PAD?
0: People of African descent.
1: Oh, people of African descent. Yeah.
0: Or
1: ADOS, and, you know. American descendants of slaves.
0: Yeah, we're going to go with black.
1: We going to go with black.
0: 317-669-1067. 317-669-1067. 669-1067. Next caller on line two. Good morning. Who's this?
3: Hey, good morning, Cameron. This is Jeff.
0: Hey, Jeff. How you doing?
3: Oh, wonderful, wonderful. Went to the Jazz Kitchen last night. Had a great time. And, you know, and thank you, Greg, for saying what you say. Because sometimes we got to say things that are uncomfortable.
1: Preach.
3: And thanks for telling the truth. Okay? And shame on the Black Expo. I said it. Ain't taking nothing back. Why would you invite that snake into your midst, knowing that he has a lieutenant governor who's an avowed white nationalist and Christian nationalist? Okay? And, you know, I'm not surprised that, you know, I mean, you're not shocked, Greg, you're not shocked that he did what he did. I mean, look around the country. You know, they taking down plaques, talking about this history, this nation's history with slavery and the genocide of Native Americans and all that. They want to whitewash history. You got a group of mediocre white men in this administration, group of mediocre white men. You couldn't vote for the Black woman who's qualified and several degrees, but you voted for a white rapist. Yeah, some of you brothers, you did that. Yeah, some of Snoop Dogg, and I'll get to Snoop Dogg here in a minute, and all these other scumbags with a large bank account. And as far as the music thing is concerned, you know what? I'm a baby boomer. And I remember when the Beatles appeared on the Ed Sullivan Show. All right? It was my generation that developed hip hop. All right. Sugar Hill Gang, Grandmaster Flash, those are the boomers and the Gen Xers. All right. Then here comes these clowns out of South Central LA, NWA. You know, Greg, I know you're familiar with this. You know, there's this connection between gangster rap and the private prison industrial complex. Have you heard about that?
1: Yes.
3: Right. Where people who are in charge of these studios that don't look like me and you and Cameron, but they got names like Greenberg, Goldstein, and yet they're putting out this garbage, you know, where young Black men, you know, they basically, they're targeting young Black men. And, you know, you don't need to be KRS-One or Public Enemy. We're talking about Black Upliftist and Black Unity and Black Pride and, you know, Black Consciousness. No, you need to get paid. You need to go out here and sit, you know, sell poison in our communities, call Black women every dirty name you can think of. And they target these, you know, impressionable men who are come from disadvantaged backgrounds. They act out, and boom, they're in the system. And it's by design. I mean, it's well known. It's well documented. I think, you know, I tell you, you know, I love KRS-One. I love Public Enemy. I mean, now, there's these guys, I don't know if you're familiar with KRS-One. I know you're probably familiar, called Rage Against the Machine.
1: Yep.
3: Yeah. Yeah. Public Enemy meets Jimi Hendrix. Jimi Hendrix is part of my generation. So, yeah, I mean, is there, unfortunately, probably there would never be another Marvin Gaye, another Stevie Wonder, because everything's so high tech now. Probably not another Aretha Franklin. I mean, how can you compare Beyonce to Whitney Houston to Anita Baker, Phyllis Hyman? Come on, man, I mean, Beyonce made a career out of sampling other people's music. You know, they take music from my generation, and this music industry, and these kids think it's new. I said, no, that's the Isley Brothers from 1975.
1: Yeah,
3: that's Stevie Wonder. So, you know, Greg, you know, I appreciate you saying what you said, because some things need to be said, and we got to quit all this being Mr. Nice Guy, because in the end, whether you're a conservative or a liberal, in their mind, you're still an N-word.
1: Facts.
3: At the end of the day.
0: All right, Jeff. Appreciate you, sir. We got right. All right. Speaking of samples, this instrumental is a sample of an old school and new school song. 317-669-1067, 317-669-1067. That's the number to call to be part of the show. We got to take a commercial break, and we'll be back more to talk with you after this. 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

0: 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It's Open Lines on your Sunday morning. We're getting lots and lots of phone calls, so we'll have to try to get through these a little quicker because there's a lot of people who want to chime in on this conversation. And you can join that line at 317-669-1067, 317-669-1067. Let's go right back to the phones. I know somewhere in here, Larry Smith, who is the board chair of the African American Coalition, is somewhere on the line. We're going to find him and we're going to chime him in on this conversation. But Greg Merriweather is still here in the studio. Let's go right back to the phones, continue talking to you about what's on your mind. Caller on line three. Good morning. You're live on Open Lines. Who's this? Hello? I'm going to come back to you. Are you still there? All right, let's come on. Let's go to four. Good morning. On line four, who's this?
1: Good morning. Good morning, bro. Imhotep here. Good morning. Cameron Riddle and
0: good morning.
1: Greg Merriweather.
2: My brother.
1: Good brother, Greg Merriweather here. I'm going to be real quick because, you know, I'm a veteran at this.
0: Yes,
1: so
0: you are.
1: I'm going to run right through it. Greg, Greg, me and you right here at the same place on the vision stream. Got a good following there. You're doing really good on Facebook, there, brother. I'm going to have to catch up. I was a little behind on Facebook.
2: My man.
1: But on TikTok, we killing people. You need to go to Greg Merriweather on all his social media. Go to Imhotep Sankofa.
2: No doubt.
1: I've got a lot of educational pieces. I've got research pieces on Christianity, beginnings, middles, and ends, on Islam, on Judaism, on Buddhism, on religions, period, what Paul talk about. I squelched something a couple weeks ago because Minister Farrakhan wouldn't have been happy with me if I would have let it go, Cameron. So I squelched that when talking about that issue. But, you know, I just have a disagreement, and it's born in this. Expo was wrong. Mm-hmm. Expo is a part of this scholarly article I have in my face right now from jstor.org, people. If you don't know what a scholarly article is, that's a research article. That's an article that's been well-researched, and the author's name is Ali D. Chambers. The title of the article is The Failure of the Black Greek Organizations. Mr. Ali D. Chambers is an alpha. Okay, he's a professor of African American Studies at Claflin University. His work focuses primarily on role, the function, and the agency of the Black Greek organizations. He has to make his declaration: no conflict of interest, no financial support. You know who he cites in his references mostly for this scholarly article, Greg?
2: Who?
1: Du Bois.
2: Oh yes,
1: man, he got so many citations of Du Bois. And I've read some of Du Bois. I haven't read as much as others. I'm not a Du Bois scholar, but he got Du Bois here up the butt, and that talented 10th thing swings thoroughly in this piece. And that's what we face when we're talking about people like the Expo and others who only look out for themselves, who only work for the white hegemony and don't work for us.
2: Man.
1: Real fast, D1, I want to give a shout out to D1, the rapper from New Orleans. I took my youngest son down to the expo yesterday. They can move that to the fairgrounds. They can just move to the fairgrounds. All those little booths and lay area we're using, you can go to fairgrounds. Logistically, it was terrible. I had to try to...
0: Which one is he talking about?
2: He's talking about D1 was at Expo, but he's talking
1: D1,
2: about...
1: Yeah. Rapper D1 from New Orleans.
2: Yeah. Okay. Who's really trying to get people to stop using all the negatives.
1: Hold on, we'll get to that.
2: My bad. Go ahead.
1: We caught him coming in the back room, and me and my son, him, talked for a good 5 minutes about all this. Got pictures of him on there, people. And if you listen to him, young man who's working with you, Cameron, if you listen to D1, who's right now, who's with the present, he talks against all those very lyrics we're talking about right now. I sat here and watched an interview on The Breakfast Club. And they talk, Charlamagne had Leo Cohen on there. Leo Cohen is the CEO of UMG. Okay, Jeff, you talk about them names. Leo Cohen is the CEO of UMG.
2: Yep.
1: He asked Leo Cohen, why do you push this negative music out to our people? This and third. Mr. Leo Cohen told Charlamagne, because my people got to eat. We don't listen to that music. We here to make money off of it. Jimmy Iovine.
2: Yeah.
1: The names again, Jeff. Jimmy Iovine, the head of Interscope Records. Young Buck. Gray put a song out about cop brutality, even harder than Ice-T's Cop Killer after the George Floyd. Jimmy Iovine, He killed the song. Would not let the song be put on an album. Yet all other Young Buck songs talking about killing, drug dealing, and misogyny and stuff like that were cleared. So we know who's controlling. Jeff, you are 100% correct. D1 talked about this with young people all yesterday at that, I call it a mini concert and symposium. And it's important for young people to understand that. And then lastly here, downtown and Broad River. Now, I'm not old. I'm just seasoned. And so I get out sometime and likes to hear the music. And I know of all the spots that used to be and now here now in Indianapolis. So I just go to Broad Ripple about 10 o'clock last night, get out my car and walk around. There's nothing going on. There's nothing. I don't hear no music, no nothing. So I said, let me go downtown. All right, I've been down there for experts. Let me go back downtown. I park downtown by Steak and Shake, walk my little happy butt all the way around up there to the main drag, or used to be the main drag, on South Meridian. Mm. Man, people are doing, there's nothing there for

0: I'm listening to them. I'm talking to them. They're frustrated. People in town visiting. They have nowhere to go. It looks like a ghost town down there. That is not a first-class city. There's got to be a better way to get organization, I mean, get some type of nightlife for people and then have it to where it's controlled, where they got somewhere to go. It look, to me, it looked like a ghost town. It, you black Democrats that's running this council, your town look worse than Des Moines, Iowa down there. That's what it looked like down there. That's pitiful. Thanks for taking my call. And I just want to leave that in there. The failure of the black Greek organization, I know I'm going to get pushback. I quailed the pushback because Minister Farrakhan wouldn't be happy if I go, if I'm battling with a brother. So I'm not going to do it. But we got some existential psych differences from thought. And so Expo got to look at a communal way of doing things. Black people got to stop going to these crackers and asking for stuff, and we got to make sure we work together. Thanks for taking my call.
1: All right. I bet you a lot of that, the lostness of people downtown, you know, we don't have anymore.
2: Yeah.
1: The mall.
2: The mall. The mall is gone. I mean, the other thing is this, man. It's like there has been so much stuff that has happened in downtown Indiana, or Indianapolis, rather. And when you don't, and what happens is you garnered up so much stuff. I remember when the Ruth Chris's and all that used to like literally be like, we shutting down at mm-hmm. a certain time simply because we had Black Expo.
1: Mm-hmm.
2: So therefore they was like, nah, we don't even want that element. So I think it is rippled into something now that looks dead.
1: Well,
2: and that's why I think, honestly, I think the days are numbered for this exposition. Simply because it's not gaining the dollar that it used to gain for the city. So there's no reason to reinvest in it because it doesn't get the draw that it once got. That event used to bring so much money into our city. It doesn't do it anymore. I guarantee you it's a liability now.
1: You're going to get me in trouble. 317-669-1067. 317-669-1067. I think we got Larry here on the phone from the African American Coalition. Larry, is that you?
3: It is me. Good morning.
1: Good morning.
2: Good morning, Larry.
3: Good morning, Brother Greg. Thanks for taking my call, Cameron. So I've been the board chair of the African American Coalition of Indianapolis for just about 2 months now. Brother Greg, I don't know the history between you and AACR. It seems like there's whatever the existing issue is. I don't know. It predates my time.
2: Sure.
3: But as board chair, I personally invite you to join us. If you want to be a part of AACI, the door is open. By the way, that's for any other individual or organization that is working to improve the lives of black people. Plenty of black-led organizations out there.
2: Thank you.
3: You know, yeah, absolutely. So in terms of the kinds of things we've done, just so we can be clear, we led the Indianapolis African American Quality of Life Initiative. That's a $100 million initiative that has pumped all this money into black organizations. I want to be clear when I say black organizations. The three criteria are it had to be black-led, which means the president or executive director. It had to be serving black people, and a majority of the board members have to be black. So those are the three criteria for the IHOI, right? The AACI also created a, not the, but a black agenda. I personally welcome anyone else to create one. In fact, I'd argue the more the merrier. I'd also be interested, of course, to see what is different on those other agendas than, you know, what is on ours. Recently, AACI held a forum on data centers. The IBJ, after we held our forum, the IBJ credited us, and you can go look this up on their website, credited us with being the prime mover behind the moratorium on data centers. Right. Mm-hmm. So, there are. You know, several other things well. We were behind. We did a review of the Citizens Police Complaint Board. We made the city of Indianapolis post its minority-owned, women-owned, and veteran-owned business numbers. In terms of our members, I won't go through all of them, but some of the members are the Indianapolis Urban League, Tony Mason. You know, they serve 50,000 mostly African-American people every single year, 100 black men, Fathers and Families Center. I will put our record up against anyone's. And Greg, so here's my question for you, Brother Greg. In terms of what you have done for African-Americans in this community, what would you list as your prime achievements?
2: Wow, that's a good one.

0: So when you think crime prevention, I know the city. Thank you for doing this, because I've never gotten a chance to do this citywide. So when you think crime prevention and you think about all the stuff that's happened in the city, I wrote the job description for the director's position of the crime prevention group. It didn't exist. I'm the first and only, I'm the first strategic initiatives liaison for the city of Indianapolis. I'm the first and only host of the Black Expos television show. I created Valedictorian Day. And the reason I did it, because I knew that there would be black students that would be valedictorian. And I was pushing that children be recognized for their brains more than they're recognized for their bodies in sports. Mm-hmm. I'm the voice. With Cameron, we sat down and we talked about using the PA system for the curfew. Mm-hmm. Right. God, it's so much that I've done that I can't.
1: You're the voice telling people to go home.
0: I'm the voice telling people to go home. I mean, what was it? The funding for the Eskenazi mental health toolkit, the two proclamations I received that did not come from black people, unfortunately, but the funding went to black people. So when the Eskenazi mental health toolkit rolled out, I received a proclamation, strangely, from the Republicans, who basically said the first $300,000 came based just on his idea. And these things that I never get to talk about, because so many people of the African American coalition want to block the voice of Greg Merriweather, but somewhere some people say he's worth listening to, and we put his things and ideas into play. Yeah. But so I could go on if you'd like, because there's so much more.
2: I appreciate that. I know we've got a short time. I just wanted to say, let's work together. It really, really grieves me when you have black folk arguing like this. We're all in it to try to improve the lives of black folks. Shout out to Brother Mopetep. Always appreciate what he has to say. I agree 100% with him regarding these poisonous lyrics that demean and degrade our people. I talked about that a couple of weeks ago. I don't need to belabor that point. And in terms of speaking up and speaking out, to the governor, as I said on Cameron's show on Fox 59, I have asked the governor in person twice in person to define what merit, excellence, and innovation is. Both times he declined to do so. I'll be writing, most likely my column this week will be about that very topic, addressing him and the attorney general about this myth of American meritocracy. America has never, ever been a meritocracy, not even for white people, by the way. In order to vote, you used to have to be, quote, a white man, basically a gentleman of property and standing in the parlance that they used a couple hundred years ago. So we have never been a meritocracy. So when people talk about returning to something, you can't return to something that has literally never existed. And so I will be writing about that at some point soon. And so, I'm one definitely who will always stand out, speak truth to power, because I understand and believe in the power of the truth. And so, again, I just hope that, we can find areas to collaborate on as opposed to tearing each other down. And again, I invite you to join us.
0: Absolutely.
2: All right.
1: Thanks, Larry. Appreciate you, sir.
0: I find it very interesting. I love when they do that. I like when they say, well, what have you done? As if I just sit and talk. But the problem is, they've done such a great job of covering their tails, because I would walk in their rooms. People don't know this. You know this. I can text anybody. I can text the lieutenant governor right now. I guarantee you he's going to respond. The crazy thing is, when I was working in the city with Chief Roach said it. He said, the only people who have ever asked me to fire you are black people. And you know who those black people were? The AA, African American Coalition of Indianapolis. Mm. And so when it's all said and done, it's funny how he challenged, like, what gives you the merit? As if, and it's crazy, because that's what they do to us. What gives you, how are you qualified to even talk about us? I'm far more qualified. People don't even notice a 25-year career in operations leadership in big companies. But then you take these people who have these little bitty organizations, mm-hmm. and they challenge someone who has ran big companies and act like, because they've been chosen or plucked out by these, and most of them have to dance.
1: So are you going to go?
0: No.
1: He invited you.
0: I wouldn't care. Because at the end of the day, here's what I know. Them ain't my people. They could talk all they talk all day. Here's what I know. I can walk outside right now and know that that organization does nothing because I can actually see the position of black people in Indiana, in Indianapolis. And so when it's all said and done, wash it away because it's defunct, just like most of the organizations. Most of these organizations only live because Caucasians put money into them. They don't want people like me involved in those organizations because they know that it scares them for what I stand on. So therefore they like, nah, that's a good invitation publicly. It's not real because they know what I stand on. And what I stand for is black excellence. And when you stand for black excellence, you don't care nothing about that dollar because you know you can cultivate it by being yourself.
1: Well, since Larry wasn't there the first time, you should go and then report back and tell us how it went, because he gave you the public invite. So you should go, see what's up, and then you can report back. Get clean slate. He wasn't there. He's the board chair now.
0: Okay. Larry, I'll show up. I'll show up and scare everybody in the room.
1: And if that's what happens, then you come back and report.
0: Yeah, the black boogie. It's like, it's so crazy that it's the African-American coalition, and all of a sudden a black dude shows up and everybody's scared because he's too black for him.
1: Hold tight. We got some more calls. 317-669-1067. 317-669-1067. Good morning. Who's this?
3: Good morning, Cameron. This is Nichelle M. Hayes. How are you doing?
1: I'm good. How are you?
3: I'm great. I'm coming in a little bit late today. Came in off of vacation trying to regroup.
1: Welcome back.
3: But I'm glad to be back home. Thanks. So I'm not going to disparage anyone on the call who's there in the studio or who has called in.
0: You couldn't.
3: But I heard Greek organizations take astray. And that's where I have to stand up. I do not speak officially for any Greek organizations, but I am a member of Delta Sigma Theta Sorority Incorporated. And we are out here doing the work for everyone, not just for a privileged few. And you can't conflate us with Black Expo or the African American Coalition of Indianapolis, even though we've worked with those organizations. I think that what we have to do, if we want to move ahead.
1: And just in case for those following, you're responding to what Imhotep said in the researched article that he had read.
0: Yeah, I never say anything and about Greek organizations.
3: And I would have to read that article in detail to see if I had that same interpretation. But what I would say at the end of the day is that we have far too many challenges to waste time bickering and fighting with each other. And we need to see where we align and how we can work together. And I'm sure that there are ways that we can work together. So I know that everyone is doing great work in different areas, which is awesome, because that way we can have good coverage. So I think we need to move away from kind of battling with each other and see how we can work together. Because at the end of the day, most of our interests are aligning, no matter what our income or educational level is.
1: All right. Appreciate you, Nichelle M. Hayes.
3: Thanks a lot, Cameron. Take care.
1: Bye-bye. All right.
0: So when I hear people say we're doing the work, here's what I hear. I hear a lot of bandages, because here's what we don't understand. If you get the funding, the truth of it all, if I get the funding, I should be using that funding to fight the system that creates the problem. All we do is bandage work. We think, okay, I go out here and I get backpacks, and I give backpacks away every year to the same people every single year for kids that can't read. We're not fixing even the reading problem. We're not fixing. We go out here and all of this stuff is for self. And they say we're doing the work. You gotta, so you feed the homeless, but you never ask the question why, or you feed the people that are hungry. You never say, why are you hungry every day? We lost the concept of give a man a fish or teach a man to fish. And now everybody calls that work. And all you do every time is you do it for self, and then you publicize it, because it never changes anything. And I'm like, if it's such good work, why does nothing change? It's supposed to decrease. We are the people who now say, I fed 100 people. Next month, I'm going to feed 200 people. instead of saying I fed 100 people, next month I'm going to feed 50 because I've helped another 50 learn how to get food for themselves. Mm-hmm. So we keep creating organizations on top of organizations because there's more money in the problem. We become big pharma as it relates to changing the issues of black people. We would rather medicate it than fix it. So I don't want to hear that we do the work. Because if you're doing the work, then the work should show and some people should get healed, right? And here's the other thing on this kumbaya. Not even Christ could bring people together. He said, I didn't come to bring people together. I came to bring division. So at some point, some people are going to choose to be a certain way and some people are going to choose to be a different way. It's always been and it's always going to be. So the kumbaya is not real.
1: Well, a couple things because we're almost out of time, but... there are people who don't like when I bring you on. There's a certain group who won't talk to me because I bring you on. But I bring you on because I think you have an interesting point of view. I do not agree with you all the time.
0: Sure.
1: Or half the time. I don't know. But I don't agree
0: half the time
1: with you.
0: You do.
1: Is it half?
0: Yeah, it's half.
1: But I think you bring up an interesting conversation. Now, what I will point out since something Nichelle M. Hayes put in my brain was, what did I say the top of the show? What was the topic?
0: What was it?
1: It was about the state of Indiana removing DEI preferences.
0: Sure.
1: But this whole time,
0: yeah,
1: we've been talking, as y'all have now boiled down to having a kumbaya and black organizations talking to each other, where now everybody's infighting. And you forgot what the original meeting was about.
0: That's real talk. Let's talk. I'm with you. Our churches can't even come together. The truth. But I'm with you.
1: So, because now they're like, ah, look, we got them. They're fighting with each other.
0: Yeah.
1: They're not even talking about what we did as a state.
0: No. But I think that that's the problem, though, Cam. I think that in order for it to get for us to have that real conversation, we got to do some cleaning in house. Because a lot of stuff that we do, when we think about what the governor did, or even the attorney general, we got to realize that we helped open the door to it because we played that game for so long that they was just like, all right, we done with that.
1: Let me try to get a couple more calls before we got to go. We got to make these quick. On line five, good morning. Who's this?
4: Hi.
1: Hi, who's this?
4: This is Veronica.
1: Hi, good morning. What's on your mind?
4: I'm going to tell you now. Sorry, my dog's in the background barking, but I'm telling you, Paul is on point. You know, and only other thing I want to say, if anybody didn't hear Paul, I'm sorry, but does Honorable Louis Farrakhan, Mr. Farrakhan, if we come together, stop spending our money on these pagan holidays, do it. We will not do it. If we come together, we will be okay.
0: Agreed.
4: Because our color is the whitest of the white to the blackest of the black. And I'm telling you now, people don't get it. Parenting needs to come up and people need to get out and vote and vote for the right person.
1: All right. Appreciate you.
4: Black lady because she was a black lady. But you vote for that fool? Oh, sorry. Gotta go. I'm going to listen to the show.
1: All right. Thank you. We're almost out of time. I'm going to try to squeeze in these last couple calls because y'all have been patient on the line. I'm going to just give you just a couple seconds to say your piece because you have been waiting real quick. We got to be real quick. And I do mean quick. On line two, who's this?
5: Hey, Cameron. This is Guy.
1: Guy, talk to me. You get 30 seconds. Go.
5: Listen, your time is short, but a couple of things. Think of two words that are very important. Don't think color. Think of the words vulnerable demographic. Vulnerable demographic. Because these activities basically depend upon support. In the Bible, it says before Jesus spoke to the crowd, he wanted them to be fed, right? The 5,000. Mm-hmm. Remember that parable?
6: Yep.
5: Yeah. Before he spoke, he said, feed the people. Because when people are hungry, they are vulnerable. So you have to look at those kind of things. Also, read the book, The Wretched of the Earth by Frantz Fanon. It tells about people and control of people and various things.
1: All right, guy.
5: Specifically,
1: I got a roll, guy.
5: Specifically, think of Donald Trump when you think about merit. How did that happen? Merit.
1: All
5: is
1: right.
5: That merit? Okay, that's all I got to say.
1: All right, guy. Thank you. All right, this is going to be, I think, our last one right here on three. Good morning. You're live on Open Lines. Who's this?
6: Gentlemen, Greg and Cameron, how are you?
1: I'm good. How are you?
6: Greg, this is. I want to make this real quick. Everyone that says that they are with you is not really for you, because they don't want to see you rise above their whining, losing, and victim mentality. And Greg and Cameron, you got to be aware of the fact that your biggest haters are not people that look like me, but people that look like you. And finally, being Muslim and Islam ain't going to get you to heaven, folks.
1: All right. Thank you, sir.
0: That was pretty good.
1: Bob, ladies and gentlemen, that's
0: Red
1: Bob.
0: Oh, Bob.
1: All right. Phone's still ringing, but we're out of time, y'all. So you'll have to call me back.
0: Y'all need to call TLC and tell them to give Cameron a 2-hour show. I think it deserves it.
1: Well, I mean, that's cool. You know who's been campaigning for that?
0: Who?
1: Bob.
0: Yeah, I do. I think it's worthy.
1: Bob's been campaigning for that for a couple years. But I tell you what, when Al Sharpton retires.
0: Yeah.
1: Then I'll take that and I'll do the national hour. That's actually what I want. So if I'm speaking something to existence,
0: okay,
1: I'd like to. I'd do the 8 o'clock local, yeah, and then we switch and we go national at 9 o'clock. I'm just like throwing that out there to Radio One. I don't even need, you know, I don't need much.
0: If you go national, it should be the Cameron and Greg show.
1: Oh,
0: that'd be awesome.
1: Is that okay? I'll have to shop that. I don't know. We'll see.
0: I like it.
1: All right. We'll have more conversations like this every day now at 1 o'clock on Fox59.com, Fox 59 now, and on the YouTube page for my other new show. I do like 7 shows in a week now. So I always need people to talk to. And we'll even have a chance soon for you to call into that show. We're working on the technical aspects of that. All right. So that's going to do it for this edition of Open Lines. We'll be back here same time, same station. As long as we don't get jumped outside by all the people that Greg is upset. We'll be back here next Sunday morning live at 8 to have more conversations about what's happening in and around Indianapolis. Until we talk again, I'm Cameron Riddle. Have a great Sunday. Bye-bye.

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8: 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Starring live in concert is J.J. Harrison with Youth Praise.
9: You deserve it. You deserve it.
8: That's right, J.J. Harrison.
9: Lord, you're mine. Lord, you're mine. Lord, you're mine.
8: J.J. Harrison performing all of his hits. Plus, on the same stage, it's Judah Band. J.J. Harrison and Judah Band closing out the IBE Gospel.

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2: 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We'd need a dump truck. 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
10: 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The culture is on full display. The city is alive. And the soundtrack is right here. It's a summer celebration weekend on

It's 106.7 WTLC. Your man Kitty Kicks on the IBE Summer Celebration Weekend. We are continuing the party on this Sunday. And coming up, let's do some Tone Stiff. Also got some Justin Timberlake and details about what you can experience today inside the Convention Center. Coming up on WTLC.

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0: 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Your man Kenny Kicks rolling with you on your Sunday morning and getting you ready for the IBE Summer Celebration. It's going down today, y'all. We're going to be broadcasting live from the Indiana Convention Center beginning at 12 noon, and we're getting you ready for the Gospel Explosion. It's going down today as we wrap up Summer Celebration. It's been nothing but a party all weekend long, and last night, the IBE all-white affair went down. Montel Jordan, Scarface, and all the celebrities. And man, oh man, we are continuing to party today as well. You don't want to miss it, so bring the entire family on out and enjoy this Sunday. It's free in the Indiana Convention Center, so come on out and enjoy some of the fun, all right? In the meantime, keep your radio right here as we continue to roll straight through your Sunday. Let's do some Kim, some Neo, and some Raheem Devon next on 106.7 WTLC.
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1: This is a love that withstands time, space, and matter forever. 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

0: 106.7 WTLC with some Tupac and Dr. Dre, California Love. Your man Kenny Kicks spending some time with you on your Sunday and getting ready for the IBE Summer Celebration as we wrap it all up. And I'm also getting ready for that One Voyage cruise. It is the biggest party with a purpose, and it's setting sail October 26th. And you can join Ricky Smiley in an all-star lineup aboard the One Voyage cruise. Now, these luxury vacations are starting at just $1,700 per person with the U. Pick the cabin category, and we pick the cabin, making this cruise more affordable than ever. So book your cabin now, 214-495-1963, and join all the fun, all right? In the meantime, keep it right here. Coming up, we're going to keep your Sunday rolling with some Mariah Carey, some Genuine, and speaking of the One Voyage cruise, the man that'll be part of that all-star lineup, T.I., he's coming up next on 106.7 WTLC.
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It's nothing but a party on your Sunday right here on 106.7 WTLC. And speaking of parties, it's going to be nothing but a party downtown. IBE Summer Celebration continues as we roll strong into your Sunday. It is going to be going down inside the convention center. We look forward to seeing you down there. We're going to be broadcasting live beginning at 12 noon. So you still got a little bit of time to get the entire family together and come on down and join all the excitement. And on your way in, make sure you stop by all the food vendors outside on Capitol. They're out there doing their thing. DJs, a lot of fun out there. And then come on in, stop by the vendors, stop by the WTLC booth. We're going to be having a lot of fun as we broadcast live and showing love to our broadcast sponsor, Eskenazi Health. It's going to be a whole lot of fun. So definitely bring the entire family out as we broadcast live beginning at 12 noon. Keep it right here because coming up, let's do some October London. Also got some Total and some Aaliyah next on 106.7 WTLC.

0: October 26th through November 1st. 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
1: May we please pause for a minute of prayer. Oh dear God, creator of the entire universe, we stop what we are doing to say thank you and to let you know that we appreciate having you in our lives. Because of our belief in you, God, our understanding of your greatness and your mercy, and most importantly, our witnessing of your awesome power and unlimited ability, we know that you can empower us to accomplish that which may appear impossible. You did not let the sea stop Moses. You parted the waters. You did not allow the wall to stop Joshua. You made the wall come tumbling down. You didn't allow the giant to stop David. And you didn't even allow death to stop Jesus, who we all know is still teaching as strong as ever. So all that we ask of you today, dear God, is to please help us to never forget that for with you, our God, nothing is impossible. Hallelujah and amen. My

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0: 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Your man Kenny Kicks about ready to hit the door, at least temporarily. I got to make my way down to the Indiana Convention Center as we're about to ready to broadcast live for the IBE Summer Celebration. So make sure you bring the entire family on out and join all the fun as we're about ready to show out and broadcast live. It's about to be going down. So come on out and don't miss a second of it. Gospel explosion going down, a lot of food, a lot of vendors, and a whole lot more going down as we wrap up the IBE Summer Celebration. It's going down downtown in the Indiana Convention Center. I'll see you down there in a second with 106.7 WTLC.
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1: 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We want our city to shine, right? Well, it starts with a high-quality education right here at IPS. Now, you know, this is where it all started for me. And as an alum, I'm always repping IPS. Yep, see, I know what you're thinking. Mike, why are you talking about school? I thought you was the class clown. Yeah, well, I was. But IPS is where I found my voice, my true voice. And IPS is the launch pad for the next generations of legends. Whether your kids are in coding, construction, nursing, or the arts, IPS has the programs to prepare students for the future they're dreaming about. 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
22: 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We close out the Indiana Black Expo Summer Celebration with the IBE Gospel Explosion. 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
23: You deserve it. You deserve it.
22: 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Harrison. J.J. Harrison performing all of his hits. 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
23: God will do. God will do.
22: Harrison and Judah Band, closing out the IBE Gospel Explosion. 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You've got to be in the building to listen to Judy Moore and the Celebration Choir. Also, Andre Speed and Company. The Indiana Black Expo Summer Celebration comes to a close with the IBE Gospel Explosion. 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

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It is Sunday, and you already know we are getting ready for that gospel explosion. We are looking for you, so bring the entire family on out for some Sunday fun. And make sure you keep it right here, because coming up, we got some October London for you, some Mary J. Blige. Right now, Olivia Dean on WTLC.

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0: It's 106.7 WTLC. Kenny Kicks coming to you from the IBE Summer Celebration here at the Indiana Convention Center. And joining me right now is Miss Johnny Washington from Eskenazi. How are you doing today?
1: I'm fine. How are you?
0: I am good. Now, you are over here representing Eskenazi. Now, explain to us what your role is all about with Eskenazi Health.
1: My role here, my title is Community Engagement Liaison, and I just basically bring awareness of Eskenazi Health program and services to the community.
0: Now, how long has Eskenazi Health been a part of IBE, and why is it important for Eskenazi Health to be here for our community?
1: Eskenazi Health has been a part of IBE for 20 plus years, and it's very important because it links Eskenazi Health directly with thousands of minority patients, and it just builds community trust.
0: Okay, and if people coming down here on Sunday and they want to connect with Eskenazi Health, what's your booth location? Where are you at over here in the convention center?
1: We are at Hall J, booth H308.
0: All right, and the number of booths and some of the services that are going to be over in the health fair location?
1: We actually have 6 booths this year. We have our Eskenazi Health Community Engagement Team. That's the team I'm a part of. We're giving out general information and talking about our programs and services. We have our nurses, which will be doing blood pressure screenings. We have our patient access services. They'll be talking about financial eligibility services. Then we have breast health information, which is offered by our St. Margaret Hospital Guild Diagnostic Breast Center at Eskenazi Health. Then we have our rehabilitation services. Then we're gonna end it with our Indianapolis EMS. They'll be giving tours of the ambulance.
0: All right, and what about the importance of screening? I mean, you know, it's very important for people to be proactive and get screening. Tell us a little bit about that.
1: As you know, early detection is always the key. It identifies chronic conditions early and basically to see if they're a sign for potential severe danger.
0: Okay, and the importance for attendees to come out here and get access, because I know a lot of times this is the only time people actually get a chance to come and get checked out and get screened during IBE Summer Celebration.
1: And we like to bridge that gap to possibly give them temporary screenings and then maybe hopefully offer them a medical home. Because as you know, prevention is versus intervention is always important. Prevention is the key.
0: That's what I'm talking about. Now, Miss Johnny Washington from Eskenazi, she is here. Definitely looking forward to seeing you, IBE Summer Celebration. We appreciate you stopping by talking to us here at the WTLC booth.
1: Thank you.
0: All right, it's going down. Make sure you come on out here, be a part of all the fun. Sunday as we wrap up IBE Summer Celebration with 106.7 WTLC.
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Timberland, don't you know I am the man? 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

0: 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You already know it's going down. We are wrapping up IBE Summer Celebration. You still got time to make your way down here, enjoy some of the fun, and get ready for the gospel explosion happening tonight. You don't want to miss a second of it, so grab the family. Come on out. It is free, and on your way in, make sure you stop by and show some love to the food vendors outside on Capitol. They're out there showing some love to the city as well. So come on down and enjoy this final day of IBE Summer Celebration. And make sure you keep it right here, because on the way, we got some more great music for your Sunday as we continue to roll strong. I got some music from Tupac, got some Coco Jones, and some SWV next on 106.7 WTLC.
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2: 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You parted the waters. You did not allow the wall to stop Joshua. You made the wall come tumbling down. You didn't allow the giant to stop David. 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

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We're doing our thing, wrapping up summer celebration. We are showing out. The only thing missing is you. So come on out. Enjoy some of this fun. DJ Maestro showing out on the ones and twos. Today at 5 o'clock, we're going to be line dancing again. If you missed the line dancing yesterday, it was a straight movie. You can check it out. What happened yesterday on our social media at 106.7 WTLC. It is going to go down today at 5 o'clock. So grab the kids, come on out, learn how to do that Tamia dance, because I definitely don't know how to do it. So make sure you come on out and be a part of all the fun and get ready for the gospel explosion happening today as we wrap up IBE Summer Celebration with 106.7 WTLC.

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This is Voodoo Magic. I think I hate it. 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

0: Diggs holding it down in here inside the IBE Summer Celebration as we wrap up the Sunday edition, getting ready for the Gospel Explosion tonight. 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When I tell you it is going down right about now, the crowd's starting to file in, and you can be as well. So grab your entire family and come on out and enjoy this final day as we wrap up. It has been an incredible week of activities. Last night, the All-White Affair did their thing. I'm talking about Scarface. I'm talking about My Man Sounds by Todd. I'm talking about Montel Jordan. It was off the chain, and I'm telling you, we are continuing that energy here in the Convention Center Hall I. Come on out. Stop by the health fair and a whole lot more, so you still got a little bit of time. So come on out and enjoy all the fun as we wrap up IBE Summer Celebration with 106.7 WTLC.
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You already know we're gearing up for the Gospel Explosion. That's happening here in a matter of minutes. Don't want to miss that. So bring the entire family on out and enjoy that. In the meantime, I'm going to hold you down with some great music. Coming up, let's do some Alicia Keys. Also got some Beyonce and some October London. Coming up next, after Adina Howard on 106.7 WTLC.

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6: 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We close out the Indiana Black Expo Summer Celebration with the IBE Gospel Explosion. Starring live in concert is J.J. Harrison with Youth Praise.
7: You deserve it. You deserve it.
6: 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Harrison.
8: Lord, you're mine. Lord, you're mine. Lord, you're mine.
6: J.J. Harrison performing all of his hits. Plus, on the same stage, it's

0: 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Also, Andre Speed and Company. The Indiana Black Expo Summer Celebration comes to a close with the IBE Gospel Explosion. 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
10: 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We close out the Indiana Black Expo Summer Celebration with the IBE Gospel Explosion. 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Harrison with Youth Praise.
11: You deserve it. You deserve it.
10: That's right, J.J. Harrison. J.J. Harrison performing all of his hits. Plus, on the same stage, it's Judah Band. J.J. Harrison and Judah Band, closing out the IBE Gospel Explosion. And that's not all. You've got to be in the building to listen to Judy Moore and the Celebration Choir. Also, Andre Speed and Company. The Indiana Black Expo Summer Celebration comes to a close with the IBE Gospel Explosion. 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

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DJ King broadcasting live from Hall I inside the convention center. The expo is definitely going down. You need to be on out here. I'm out here doing my show. Stop by the booth. Like I said, I'm at Hall I. Stop by the booth. Come take a picture with your boy. Come say what's up. We definitely getting it in. DJ Ducker's on the decks, and he's rocking. It's all sponsored by Sandra Eskenazi Mental Health Center. Come on down here and say what's up. It's DJ King broadcasting live. TLC.

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0: It's 106.7 WTLC. DJ King broadcasting live from Hall I inside the convention center. The expo is definitely going down. You need to be on out here. I'm out here doing my show. Stop by the booth. Like I said, I'm at Hall I. Stop by the booth. Come take a picture with your boy. Come say what's up. We definitely getting it in. DJ Ducker's on the decks, and he's rocking. It's all sponsored by Sandra Eskenazi Mental Health Center. Come on down here and say what's up. It's DJ King broadcasting live. TLC.
1: 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I made the best call. It happens. Hire Hensley.
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16: 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It's a summer celebration weekend on 106.7.

0: WTLC. Yours truly, DJ King, broadcasting live from Hall I, Indiana Black Expo. We definitely in the building. It's all sponsored by Sandra Eskenazi Mental Health Center. Duck is over here killing it. You hear me? I just got through doing my flex line dance and kind of tired a little bit. But you need to get on down here because all the beautiful people is down here and they looking real good. Like I said, the Gospel Explosion concert's happening right now with J.J. Harrison, Judah Band, and they over there getting it in they self. So come on down here by the booth, take a picture with your boy. It's DJ King, broadcasting live, TLC.
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0: 106.7 WTLC, DJ King broadcasting live from the IBE, the Expo downtown. We in the convention center. Hall I going down. I was over there at the inner city basketball tournament. Them kids is hooping. Future stars right there. It's all kind of activities going on down here at the convention center. Bring the kids down here right now and come take this famous picture with your majesty, DJ King. Hall I, that's where I'm located. DJ Duck is out here giving it to him. We getting it in, broadcasting live, TLC, baby.
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That's where I'm at. We are definitely getting it in. Pimp C is on the decks. And ain't nothing but a party going on right here. So come on over here. Hall I, that's where I'm at. It's all powered by Sandra Eskenazi Mental Health Center. We broadcasting live. DJ King is here. 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

0: WTLC, DJ King in the building at the summer celebration downtown, baby. 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

0: Plus, on the same stage, it's Judah Band. J.J. Harrison and Judah Band closing out the IBE Gospel Explosion. And that's not all. You've got to be in the building to listen to Judy Moore and the Celebration Choir. Also, Andre Speed and Company. The Indiana Black Expo Summer Celebration comes to a close with the IBE Gospel Explosion. 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
3: 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You regulate any stealing of his property. We're damn good, too. But you can't be any geek off the street. 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

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DJ King, we broadcasting live from the summer celebration downtown. I'm at Hall I. It's all powered by Sandra Eskenazi Mental Health Center. The Gospel Explosion concert is still going down. It's still happening right now. They are over there getting it in. I just left from over there, and I'm getting a lot of praise. And, man, it's happening. J.J. Harrison, the Judah Band, man, they are over there tearing it up right now. Come on, you still got enough time to get on over there to the Gospel Explosion. Let's get it in one time. DJ King is broadcasting live from the IBE Summer Celebration. It's 106.7 WTLC.

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Man, DJ Pimp C is over here on the ones and twos getting it in right now, playing all my jams. Man, and it's a party. They are out here getting it. If you ain't for the last finale right here, if you ain't down here right now, man, you're missing this party because it is going on. You still have time. You got about another hour to make it on down here. If you want to come say what's happening, it's all good. Yours truly, DJ King, broadcasting live. It's TLC.

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16: 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We close out the Indiana Black Expo Summer Celebration with the IBE Gospel Explosion. 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Harrison with Youth Praise.
17: You deserve it. You deserve it.
16: 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Harrison.
18: Lord, you're mine. Lord, you're mine. Lord, you're mine.
16: J.J. Harrison performing all of his hits. Plus, on the same stage, it's Judah Band. J.J. Harrison and Judah Band closing out the IBE Gospel Explosion. And that's not all. You've got to be in the building to listen to Judy Moore and the Celebration Choir. Also, Andre Speed and Company. The Indiana Black Expo Summer Celebration comes to a close with the IBE Gospel Explosion. 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

106.7 WTLC, DJ King broadcasting live from the IBE, baby. The summer celebration. We downtown. I'm at Hall I, powered by Sandra Eskenazi Mental Health Center. Man, I'm telling you, this whole expo has been fascinating. I mean, it has been a blast. I've been going in from Thursday all the way until now. I mean, the free concert outside was a blast. The all-white party was a blast. I mean, expo down here right now is a blast. The gospel explosion is happening. We've got the inner city basketball tournament happening. It's cracking down here. We rolling on the last hour, and DJ King is still down here. We live broadcasting from the IBE Summer Celebration. It's 106.7 WTLC.

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Here's the latest from Eric Benet. Yeah! 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

0: It's 106.7 WTLC, DJ King broadcasting live from the IBE Summer Celebration downtown. We're at Hall I doing our thing right now. It's all powered by Sandra Eskenazi Mental Health Center. We getting it in one time, that town. Don't forget about the One Voice Cruise that's going down October the 26th. It's going to be a nice cruise with all the heavy hitters. T.I., Rick Ross, all the heavy hitters is going to be on this cruise. And I got a couple ladies here with me right now from the last cruise they was on. How y'all doing?
1: Good. Always. Great.
0: What's your name?
1: Roz.
2: Cynthia.
0: Oh, yeah. Y'all was on the cruise last year. We was getting it in. Tell me, what was your favorite experience as far as the last cruise?
1: Well, I think the whole, I came here to pick one thing. It was all so great. The whole thing is great. There's not enough time to tell you how everything is good. The entertainment. DJ King, of course, we follow him around and dance all night long.
3: 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Not to mention it's for the babies. It's all for HBCU. Can't beat it.
0: I'm telling you, you need to get on this cruise. 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

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That's where I'm at, powered by Sandra Eskenazi Mental Health Center. We are winding down right now. The gospel explosion is still cracking. I think J.J. Harrison just got off the stage. I'm not for sure, but they was down there doing they thing. Yes, sir. 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

0: 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Man, I'm telling you, I had a great time rocking down here, man. So many people came over and said, what's up, took pictures, we did this, laugh, giggle. Man, the expo had a great time, you hear me? Gospel Explosion still doing their thing over there, and they over there, they partied. 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

0: 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I'm out this thing, Naptown. Boy, I had a great time down here. 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
4: 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It is not possible to elevate to your highest potential until you have first excavated an unreliable foundation.
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0: Morning Car and Pastor Mike Jr. Renew your vows at sea with Erica and Warren Campbell. 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

0: It's Love and R&B with KG Smooth. We are just 99 days away before we set sail out of Miami for the ultimate party with a purpose. You know what it is. I'm talking about the One Voyage 2026 cruise hosted by Ricky Smiley. One of the most ultimate romantic things on the One Voyage cruise is going to be the vow renewal. You can renew your vow. So if you and the wife or you and the hubby have been thinking about doing something very romantic for you all's anniversary, or you've been thinking about a vow renewal, I think this will be perfect because the ceremony is going to be officiated by Erica and Warren Campbell. Then you're going to have a special reception that'll be hosted by Keith Sweat. Tony Terry will be there. 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And as I said, the reception is going to be hosted by Keith Sweat. 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You can save you some money. But yeah, nothing like a certified, show enough memory with renewing your vows on the Virgin Voyages Resilient Lady on the One Voyage cruise. Oh yeah, especially with Love and R&B.
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0: This is Love and R&B with KG Smooth. I was talking with a friend over the weekend, and she was talking about how, you know, she don't know about love, and, you know, it's going to be, she's good with being single for the rest of her life. And I know a lot of people are going through that. And then I come across this video, and he said,
1: "The longer God keeps you single, the more he is aligning someone who is praying over you, not praying on you. Because delay ain't denial. Sometimes it's distance between you and what would have destroyed you. Everybody thinks being single means you're waiting on a person. Sometimes you're waiting on two people. The one God is preparing and the version of you that won't settle for less than his best. See, a hungry wolf and a faithful shepherd can both walk towards you. The difference isn't the footsteps. It's the intention. One sees value, the other sees vulnerability. That's why being alone isn't the punishment people think it is. Rushing into the wrong hands is. Some people don't want to build a future with you. They just want early access to what God hasn't released yet. So they rush what heaven is still refining. Psalms 27:14. Wait for the Lord, be strong, and let your heart take courage. Wait for the Lord. Notice, it doesn't say wait because nothing is happening. It says wait because God is. While you're counting months, he's counting motives.
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